0: the Crystal Garden, she managed to drop by the One World Radio studio ahead of her set and tell us what we can expect and drop some news about an album.
1: You got to come like a kid, you know? Kids don't expect anything and they have the best time, all right? So just, that's it. Don't come with any expectations. Well, I made about like 30 songs in Jamaica in March. I had 2 weeks off there and I made like 30 songs. So we're going to release a three-part album. They're called the Energy Tapes, you know, just an extension of all of the music I've been playing. And my sets, you can always expect energy. They're being released now like every 2 weeks for the rest of the year. People want music. They don't want to wait a year for it, so I'm going to give my fans what they want.
0: And I think Blondish applied that same logic to her set on the Crystal Garden, absolutely killing it. Let's return to Blondish live from Tomorrowland.
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Okay, you've got me, Ben Malone, for a final 30 minutes with one more set to play for you as we return to the great library for Lost Frequencies.

my personal choice of music.

Welcome back to Relive Tomorrowland with me, Ben Malone, for the final 30 minutes of tonight's show. It's time to head to the Great Library as we listen to part two of Lost Frequencies. Now, on Tuesday, I played you part one of this set. You guys were loving it on social, sending me loads of messages about it. So we thought, you know what? We'll get the second part on. Here he is, Lost Frequencies, live from the Great Library on Saturday of Weekend One, Tomorrowland.

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2026. This has been Relive Tomorrowland with me, Ben Malone. Thank you so much for joining me for the last 2 hours. I'll be back on Monday with 4 more live sets from this year's festival to play for you. And of course, tomorrow night is your usual Friday evening here on One World Radio with me, Your Friday, where I officially kickstart the weekend in style. So do not worry, I will see you same time, same place tomorrow. For now, though, keep it here on One World Radio. It's all about the Tomorrowland Friendship Mix. Stepping up tonight, it's Rules. 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

Tommy Van Meeren here on One World Radio, presenting you my favorite new trance tracks. 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This is a new version by Ruben Durant and

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It was a matter of time before they would team up. What an incredible track. 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

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And now, Martin Garrix.

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0: Happy and Come Back Baby from Yotto, who is around on a Sunday for you with his Odd World here on One World Radio Sunday evening. Do drop in for that. Let's relive the madness once more. We're hitting the library at the top of the hill in 2024 with Lost Frequencies.
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0: coming up in the mix. Tame Impala.
1: Tame Impala on the way. Zeno's late night mix of Dracula. Medusa and Khalid with Weekend on the way, but first, here's Martin Garrix.
0: This is Martin Garrix.

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Daybreak sessions on One World Radio. I'm Justin Wilkes here Monday through Saturday mornings. Big tunes like that. Jonas Rassman, Tobago. Tame Impala's Dracula and Martin Garrix with Ed Sheeran. Repeat it.

listening to the new track from Medusa. The Italian trio were at Tomorrowland, introducing their Medusa 3 concept with live instrumentation through the set as well, and teaming up with Khalid for this track. 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
1: Sweden's Otto Knows has a new track called Part of You. It's on the way.
0: Adam Port.
1: Adam Port with Kind of Music and SG Lewis. Be the One also playing soon. But first, here's Lost Frequencies.

All I Need, it's LP Joby with Desiree, played by LP Joby at Cortaloom 2024. A little bit of reliving the madness. We'll be checking in for a moment from this year's Tomorrowland Belgium in just a bit, but for

Miguel, Don't Forget My Love, Burns providing that slightly happier remix on your Daybreak Sessions, where it's time to relive the madness of this year's Tomorrowland 2026 with a little moment from the festival playing for you on your Daybreak Sessions.

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0: Sunny Federa
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0: And now, this is Salado.
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0: delivered so many amazing tunes over the last couple of years and continues with that uplifting piano-y house that we just can't get enough of. 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We go back to Core Medellin with Who Made Who.
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Just over an hour to go to today's Tomorrowland Top 30. Nervo are here. We get to find out who Gales managed to hang on for another week. 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David Penn, Satisfy My Soul, into Unfazed and Shivers on One World Radio.

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1: 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Are you singing it yet? It's Woman with Iris Starr.
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0: If you're not singing it already, it's only a matter of time before you find yourself humming along to that. Peggy Goo, Woman. Before that, we went back to Core Medellin with Andot. 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

You've got the Daybreak Sessions with me, Justin Wilkes, on One World Radio. Camel Fat, teaming up with Josh Gigante and Kuda for So Good. Time to relive the madness. From this year's Tomorrowland, only a couple of weeks ago, this amazing moment happened.

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0: You know him from that Eternal cover, and he returns with Stay With Me Through the Night. 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

Fred again. Delilah Pull Me Out of This and Joel Corry live from the library at Tomorrowland. Bang on your Daybreak Sessions. It's Justin Wilkes here playing Emmanuel Satie.

0: Radio. I hope you enjoyed that. Daybreak Sessions for Saturday. I'm Justin Wilkes. I'll be back with you really early on Monday morning for 5 hours of wonderful electronic music to get you started for a brand new week. Next up, Nervo counting down your favourite tunes on the new Tomorrowland Top 30.
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0: Hello, people of tomorrow. You've got your girl Mim here. Can you believe July is already over? I just can't. Wow, it is flying by. Tomorrowland might be behind us, but I refuse to let those festival vibes just fade away just yet. Maybe you're replaying your favorite sets. Maybe you're still discovering new music, or maybe you've been busy voting on this chart. Whatever it is, let me dive into another top 30. We always start with last week's number one. So here is Hugel, Emmaal Angel, and Ultranate with Moving to the Sun.
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0: We are kicking off the countdown with a familiar favourite. It's been a steady presence in the top 30 for weeks now, proving that some tracks really do have lasting power. Here is Jonas Blue and Malive with Edge of Desire.
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0: You just heard this week's new entry, Human, by David Guetta, Third Party and John Martin, released on Tomorrowland Music. David Guetta describes the track as being all about connection, emotion, and that pure Tomorrowland-like energy. And I'd say these guys have nailed it, and they're just going from bigger to bigger, bigger. Go Third Party. Anyway, guys, right now I'm transported straight back to the Holy Grounds. Let's keep the countdown going with MK and Poppy Bascombe. Here is Zone.
1: 20

0: That was Favour by Fisher and Tones and I. Up next, it's a track that is staying put this week. We've got our taste of Axwell's Whatever Turns You On at Tomorrowland Winter 2025, and it's been living on repeat ever since its release 1 month ago. Here it is before we take a quick break.
1: Hi, this is Axwell. Turn off your brain and turn on your heart. 24.

We're picking up right where we left off with more of the tracks you've been voting for. Next up is a collab between Afrojack, David Guetta, and Sia. Here is Awake Tonight.

0: was Just The Way You Are by Mallgrab and Milky. What a tune. It's been part of the countdown since February 20th. And honestly, I don't mind hearing it week after week. I love it. Guys, it's now time for a recap before we dive into the top 20.
1: 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Jonas Blue.

0: Soto on Jamaican Bum Bum, setting off the top 20. Next up, Offenbach put their spin on the 2003 original. Here is Four to the Floor.
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You just heard Baby by Prosper and Murder Beats, the biggest mover of this week's chart. With a 10-spot rise, this track is proving it has serious staying power. It joined our top 30 just 1 month ago, and now it's clear that you guys are definitely feeling the vibe. A special collab between UK duo Prosper and Canadian producer Murder Beats. Up next, guys, it's a German producer, Colter, bringing us Trapped. Enjoy. 6

0: living it up in this week's Top 30. That was Live It All by Lost Frequencies. Next up, guys, we've got some more Guetta, and this time he's collaborated with, once again, BB Rexha. This is, of course, Sad Girls.
1: 12.

0: 4 spots up the chart. We're getting very close to our top 10 now, guys, so get those guesses ready. Who do you think is taking the number 1 spot? I'm not telling you yet, because first, it's time for a little recap.
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0: Kevin, Frankie Rosado.
1: Loving this recap, loving this energy. We are officially in our top 10 and starting it off with a track that is impossible to shake. One listen and you'll be singing this one all day. I have a feeling you know which one I'm talking about. It is, of course, Magnetic by Bowser. Get ready because this one is about to stick.
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0: just heard Talk to You by Another and 54 Ultra still sitting strong in our top 10. That summer feeling is impossible to ignore with this one. Next up, we're going back in time with a track by The Chainsmokers, one of the main stages at Tomorrowland last month. At the start of September 2019, this one reached the top spot. 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
2: We're still counting down the top 10. Next track went from 11 to spot 8, and I totally understand why. Here is Repeat It by Martin Garrix and Ed Sheeran. Still.

0: Sorry Puppy by Topic and Becky G. What a vibe. Her energy shines through, and the way she puts her own signature on every single track is just, you know, the sign of a real artist, isn't it? Now, guys, we have reached our top five, opening the countdown with a four-spot climb. It is Alesso with One Republic. Here is In Your Eyes.
1: People of Tomorrow.

Satisfy by Calvin Harris and Jazzy, which means another track has taken over their number two spot. Wow, wow, wow. And that track is, of course, Moving to the Sun by Hugel and Marlangel and Ultra Nate. Honestly, this track just feels like summer in a song. If you could bottle it up forever, you would. I'm guessing you guys feel the same way. Anyway, enjoy, guys. The Tomorrowland.

0: last week, but things have changed and we have a brand new chart leader. Before we reveal it, let's go through a quick recap.
1: The Tomorrowland Top 30 Recap. 10, Bowser.

What a week. What a selection of wicked tracks. And now we're getting to the moment you have all been waiting for. The top spot is ready to be revealed. Here it is. Prosper.

0: Number one track this week is Free Your Mind by Prosper and Clooney. After holding the number three spot last week, it's climbed its way to the very top. This house record has been dominating the scene lately. Will it stay there? Only you guys can decide. Thank you so much for being a part of this chart. Keep your voting going, and I'll catch you this time next week. Have a wicked weekend, everyone. Lots of love. Ciao, ciao.
1: 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Coming up in the mix.
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1: Sunny Federa.

Gunn, the lead single for his upcoming album Kaleidoscope, which is out this October. Looking forward to hearing more from this rising Aussie talent. So how's your weekend looking right now? Hope you're having an awesome one so far. You're tuned into One World Radio with me, Andrea Zara, with you each and every Saturday, bringing you the finest electronic sound.

0: for that. 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

thrown it back with this groove from Own Boss and Subek, Move Your Body. 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A truly unforgettable tale

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1: A new release from the Belgian star Sam alongside Mossu. 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
0: And now, this is Peggy Goo

Mammoth sounds for your weekend. Tale of Us taking on Energy 52's iconic Café Del Mar. And next, we're looking back on a memory from Tomorrowland, Brazil, which went down in Sao Paulo last year. And in 2027, we head over there to reunite once again. Tickets officially go live worldwide this September. But don't forget to pre-register if you and your crew want to be there. You can do

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1: Kygo teaming up with Khalid and Griffin on Save My Love. That's coming up.
0: Another.
1: Our tune of the week is from Another and Emily Warren. Silver Lines on the way.
0: And now, this is David Guetta.

Records. Will we be hearing this one on GTA 6 when it drops later this year? I don't know about you, but I can literally imagine myself cruising around the city to this as we speak. It's Silver Lines

0: coming up in the mix. MK.
1: MK and his banger with Clementine Douglas, Come Find Me. On the way for you soon.
0: Martin Garrix.
1: A legendary collab with the pop queen Madonna. 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Coming up.

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1: Fun fact, David Guetta curated the set mix for that, for BB's performance especially. Another highlight for me this year, watching Calvin Harris's Tomorrowland debut. First time on that epic main stage. I've got Robin Schulz's remix of his hit Giant for you now.
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0: 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Rehab's 2026 release, A Dream in a Dream, plays for you soon.
1: Robbie Doherty.
0: His viral hit, Call It What You Like, coming up in the mix.
1: And now, Adam Port.

Ashley's Tomorrowland debut. The Irish dance queen's first time on the holy grounds, and she returned for 2026 over on the Great Library stage this time. People of Tomorrow from Ireland showed up in full force with their flag. Turned for 2026 over on the Great Library stage this time. People of Tomorrow from Ireland showed up in full force with their flags to support. We love to see it. And later in the mix, we're dropping another incredible live moment from the festival this year. But for now, let's keep that weekend energy high with this from Robbie Doherty. It's Call It What You Like.

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0: again on One World Radio. You're tuned in with me, Andrea Zara. I'm here with you each and every Saturday with the finest electronic beats and the anthems you need to liven up your weekend. Plus, throughout today's show, I'm going to be dropping a load of highlights from the biggest event of the year, Tomorrowland Belgium 2026. What a journey that was. People of tomorrow, you are in for a treat right now. Get ready to relive the madness with a slice of what went down on the holy grounds this year.
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1: Our 20 of 2026 nominee, Oscar Med K. His track On The Ground plays for you soon.
0: James Hype.
1: His banger Serotonin coming up in the mix.
0: And now,

to him and Tita on the upcoming wedding announcement. They gave our boy Adam Kay the exclusive during a chat in the One World Radio studio at Tomorrowland Belgium this year. Highlights on our socials right now. But next in the mix, Hugel, Moving to the Sun, a tune that I'm really surprised wasn't in the top 10 most played tracks at the festival this year.

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1: Welcome, my brothers and sisters. 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And you are now locked to the world's favourite dance music station, running non-stop to give you the Tomorrowland vibes. This week, kicking off with the incredible Adriatic Live from our South American home of Brazil. 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

and like Disco Dom on the edit, getting me on the dance floor every time. 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
1: Back on the other side, ain't nowhere you can hide. The revolution is here, nothing left to fear. Unity is the key, we are the One World Family. Relive the madness of Alex One.

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0: Coming up in the mix, Medusa.
1: Oh, Medusa produced one of my favorite sets of weekend number two. I'll tell you about that coming up in just a few minutes.
0: Axwell
1: never disappoints on the holy grounds. You know that is a fact. This is his track, Whatever Turns You On, coming up.
0: This is Lost Frequencies.
1: He put in a lot of work for us over the course of two weekends. He even got out on the main stage lawn and mowed it. How about that?
2: 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This is Lost Frequencies, and you can hear the best Tomorrowland anthems on Tomorrowland, One World Radio.
3: I want to dance by water beneath the Mexican sky. 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Are you with me? Are you with me?

John Summit doing his best to bring the flowy silk shirt back into fashion. Wore that during his Tomorrowland main stage set, weekend number one. He had two really great performances for me. His Freedom Stage performance was the best of the two. So good. This is the track Human, together with

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1: We're going to go back to the main stage, Tomorrowland 2023. Edcindo was the theme that year. And if you saw Alesso this year, you know the magic that he brings to the Tomorrowland stages each and every year. So let's relive a slice of that.

0: James Hype stopped by the One World Radio studio together with Tita Lau, his fiance, and guess what? They told Adam Kay something really big.
1: We have a wedding date. Just wanted to let you know because I told you.
2: Stop the show. Stop the music. What? You can't just spring down on us. Hang on a minute. We've been waiting for this moment. Tell us, or at least tell us, is it this year?
1: In June next year. Finally got a date.
2: Come on, round of applause, everybody. We've got a wedding. We should all buy hats. That's the way it should be. Congratulations.

0: every time. And, of course, the great library never disappoints. Let's go back to the Holy Grounds for another unforgettable performance from Tomorrowland 2026, Conciencia.
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2: Tomorrowland, how are we feeling? I gotta ask you, is there anybody here that knows the words to a song called Feel So Close?

0: coming up in the mix. Martin Garrix.
1: It's his track Pizza. We all love pizza. And we all love Garrix. It's coming up.
0: Charlotte DeWitta and Enrico Sanguigliano.
1: Aw, we'll talk about these two in a minute, too. The Age of Love is coming up. Right now, this is Coulter. The track is Trapped.

0: played live at the main stage. This is Kolsch.
1: Wouldn't be Tomorrowland without Kolsch in the house. His main stage set on Friday, weekend number two. I was front and center, of course. He dropped some classics like this one and some new stuff, which I loved. And he also had an opera singer and Trolls Abrahamsson join him on the stage and just added a little bit of an extra spark. Let's go back to 2019 for Gray.

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1: It was about three quarters of the way through Saturday of weekend two when we started to see the announcements on social media that Charlotte and Enrico had split up after 6 years. It was the talk of the festival on the Holy Grounds once everybody started to get word of it. They said that they split amicably, which is good, so they will continue to be friends and maybe they'll work together on some projects in the future. But we wish them all the best. Let's continue on in Tomorrowland Anthems with Paul Cockbrenner. It's Feed Your Head.

Steve Aoki had one of the more fun sets of the festival, in my opinion. It was everything you would expect from Steve, complete with multiple cake tosses, some TikTok viral songs, and of course an appearance by John Martin, who helped bring this one to life. It is the track Hole Again on Tomorrowland Anthems.

0: Coming up in the mix, the Chainsmokers.
1: They had the Tomorrowland Holy Grounds buzzing after their main stage performance. We'll talk about that in just a few minutes.
0: Dimitri Vegas and Like Mike.
1: Dimitri Vegas and Like Mike. The track is Find Tomorrow coming up.
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1: So we just heard the Chainsmokers and their Weekend One set from the main stage blew everybody out of the water. They dropped all of their hits, of course, but it was the style of the hits that had everybody talking. They went big room, they went hard techno. It was so dope. I enjoyed every second of it. And then, of course, they had their sing-alongs, and it was a pretty masterful return to the holy grounds for the Chainsmokers. Eric Prydz in the mix right now. The track is Opus on Tomorrowland Anthems.

0: from the main stage. 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
1: 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It's from 2021, Tomorrowland Around the World, the digital festival, throwing in the track Paradise.

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1: Dimitri Vegas was in the house over both weekends, all over the place, as a matter of fact. I saw that guy everywhere, from backstages to Media Village to walking through the festival grounds. But noticeably absent was his brother, like Mike, who's dealing with some personal issues. But that didn't stop the show by any means. In his absence, opened up a slot for Sunnery and Ryan on the Crystal Garden stage. And with his brother not being there, it made what Dimitri was doing a whole lot more special for the audience. Big shout out to Like Mike. Hope you get better soon, bro. Right now, it's Find Tomorrow.

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1: If you're unfamiliar with Boris, this is a good introduction to what he's all about. This is his track, Gravity.
0: Hello. Martin Solveig.
1: The track is Hello. It's one of the most famous tracks of all time. It's coming up.
0: And now, this is Calvin Harris.
1: He was the highlight for many over the course of two weekends. His track, Blame, was a big sing-along.

This is the one set that I will admit that I am so sad that I missed. I love Boris Brejcha and his music. I wasn't in the house yet. I wasn't there. And his music's on a completely different level. Coming from that beautiful main stage, it just hits different. And the fact that he took his mask off mid-set, that is what makes Tomorrowland an amazing experience for everybody. Boris Brejcha, this is Gravity.

0: That is a throwback to 2018, Mike Williams from the Freedom Stage. Of course, his main stage set this past year was so good. Big time, daytime energy. You can't go wrong with that guy. It's so lively and fun. I was just curious if he was wearing shoes or not. Now let's continue in the mix. Martin Solveig with one of the most popular songs of all time, used in TV shows, movies, commercials. It's Hello.
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into, you start to run out of energy a little bit. But I ran into the Nervo Sisters, which made me happy because on day three of the festival, you need some of that infectious energy that they bring. They're kind of like taking Red Bull and just shooting it directly into your veins when they pop around. Love them so much. The Nervo Sisters, check them out here every Friday with the Tomorrowland Top 30 as well. That is their track, You're Gonna Love Again. My name is Greg Jake, and this is Tomorrowland Anthems, bringing you the majority.

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1: It is the Deadmau5 and Cascade Project. 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
0: Joris Born.
1: Joris Born was in the house for us on the Freedom stage. We'll talk a little bit about that set coming up in just a few minutes.
0: And now, this is David Guetta.
1: This song's been stuck in my head for a couple of days. It's an older one, but it's just there. It's Wild One Too.
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That is Carl Cox and Bart Skills from Tomorrowland on the main stage with Adam Baer's track Your Mind, together with Bart Skills. Now, one of my favorite sets of weekend number two was Joris Voren teaming up with Cassian on the Freedom stage. It was magnificent. I was curious how these two were going to sound together from the time that it was announced that they were going to work together on this set. But from the first drop, all my skepticism was erased. My wife even loved it. So that should tell you everything you need to know right there. Joris Voren, Antigone.

played live at Tomorrowland. Is it brighter, brighter when I'm with you? This is John Summit.

0: Fisher did not disappoint. Weekend number two from the Freedom Stage. I'll talk a little bit about that coming up.
1: And now, this is Alesso.
0: Take my breath away. Let's go.

0: Essa aqui é a minha última música. Muito obrigado.
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2: During weekend number two, I took a stroll from the main stage over to the Freedom Stage. Yeah, it was a long walk, but it was worth it to see the fish at work. His stage presence alone is enough to make you happy. But the visuals behind him told such a great story. The whole place was laughing, vibing. It's pretty much classic Fisher all the way through and through. Right now, it's Losing It.

0: So I think my favorite set of the entire festival, weekends one and two, was Art That. I've been looking forward to that set the whole time. It started out a little slow visually, but once they got to their remix of Kolsch's All That Matters, the floodgates opened, the lasers started shooting, the flames were firing, the place went berserk, and seeing them on the Freedom stage, that is what Tomorrowland is all about.
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Once there was a man who had a little too much time on his hand and never stopped to think that he was getting older. But when his night came,

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0: thanks for joining me. My name is Adam Kay. We are here in the middle of the Holy Ground celebrating Conscientia.
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2: 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That tonight.

0: It's One World Radio. Right now, we are reliving some of those incredible memories from Tomorrowland 2026. 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

0: Right now, you're listening to the sounds of an incredible live performance from Tomorrowland 2026. How good is the energy in this mix? Loving it right here on One World Radio. Let's continue in the mix, live from Tomorrowland.
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1: In the fading light, hearts collide. 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
12: So what do you do when you are 250 shows in? Well, you celebrate, and that's what we'll be doing for the next 60 minutes. Welcome to everybody. My name is Adam Kay. This right here, the best of One World Radio, the sound of Tomorrowland. And what a way to start with Peggy Q, Woman.

0: It is Peggy Goo with Ira Starr. It is Woman, and let's hear about the story behind this track from Peggy.
1: I mean, I was already working on this music from 2025. I was looking for someone to collaborate for this song, and I'm a fan of Ira. I always think that she has a very unique voice, and she's got this sexy energy. I wanted to have that summer song vibe, and I thought Ira would be perfect. There's so much happening in the summer, so I feel like having a summer song, it's not that easy, but it is something that I aim for.
0: So what a start to the show. The 250th edition, Peggy Goo. On the way, Calvin Harris, David Guetta, Dimitri Vegas. But right now, this is Camel Fat, Josh Gigante, Cuda, and this is so good.

0: something special. Well, it's been revealed, and Steve told us about it at the festival.
1: It's a Lucky Lee song. It's called Happiness Is So Sad. It's a brand new Swedish House Mafia song. We're trying it out now, just playing it out and see what the vibe is. I mean, there's a lot of stuff in the pipe. So I haven't seen the daylight because I've been in a studio for 4 weeks, but otherwise it's good.
0: See you at Tomorrowland Thailand.
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0: came to Conciencia Full of Love. We had to talk about it, didn't we? Not only performing, but he came with a fresh wedding ring. Listen to this.
1: Congratulations to Alesso. Come on.
2: Thank you.
1: Recently married to Eric. Come on.
2: Thank you.
1: Hey, what's the difference between being married and not being married?
2: It's you wear this, you know. Yeah, yeah. But everything else is the same, but it's awesome, yeah.
0: That was Some Wedding. Guests like Martin Garrix, everyone looking sharp and tight. We're dressed up right now, actually, to celebrate the 250th edition. I've got a tuxedo on, but you'll never know. Right now, how about this? It's our tune of the week from Emily Warren. This is Silver Lines.
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0: Michael Beebe. The festival was alive. You can check out all the sets on the Tomorrowland app and on our YouTube. And let's head there right now with Disco Lines.
1: This is insane. I've never seen anything like this. I was talking to you earlier. This is what got me into electronic music, this festival. I watched a documentary on Netflix. Blew my mind. But I think I was 12, saw this world. Now to see it in person? Are you kidding me? This is amazing. This is beautiful. I'm blessed to be here.
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1: The story behind this song is I collaborated with Ultranate. I felt like she was the right vocal for that track, and yeah, that's how we created this song that is called Moving to the Sun.
0: And during his Crystal Garden set at Conciencia, Bebe Rexha pops up, starts streaming on her socials, and the crowd go crazy.

0: memories are locked in, stored in core memories, quite literally. And right now we are going to relive the madness. David Guetta, Morten, came to the festival fresh off some Paris shows. They tested a track, they had to bring it out on the main stage, and we will play it live right now. Stick around, I'll get the story from Morten, but here is David Guetta live.
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0: I promise you the story of this track, La Revolution, David Guetta and Morten. So Morten, tell us, how did this all come about?
1: He did a show in Paris, Stade de France, where he sold 240,000 tickets, 3 days of 80,000 people. I think it's the biggest thing in our scene. I've never seen anything like that. And we talked 2 days before, and I was like, maybe we look at making a new song and try it. And he was like, we have 2 days. I was like, let's start to work. And we went to the studio the day before, and we sat, and we had this idea going. And the day after, we played it in front of 80,000 people for the first time.

0: play. It is a flashback of the week, evoking festival memories of the past. New memories were made at Conciencia, and we will share some right now, because Dimitri Vegas was everywhere, doing back-to-backs with Nico Marino, Marlon Hofstadt also performing by himself, hosting a stage. One of the tracks was the one we're about to play. Dimitri Vegas, Silver, Pat B, Turn the Tide, and here is Dimi to tell us all about it.
1: I mean, I just released a new song, Turn the Tide, right on time for Tomorrowland, which also has been going really crazy. It's got like about 100,000 creations on TikTok already, even before.